And inside you have something very beautiful, very sweet, white, very clean. I think it's the most clean thing that you can ever imagine.

0: Barney Levinson. So, you dare to wait up.
1: What, sir?
2: Strike him, Sir Joey, and bury you awfully.
1: Ah! Oh, and burn him to the slaughter.
2: What?
1: Throw him to the floor against
0: the... Oh, yes, throw him to the floor, please.
2: Now, Jewish rapscallion.
0: I'm not Jewish, I'm a Roman.
2: A Roman?
0: And a Roman.
2: No!
0: Your father was a Roman. Who was he?
1: He was a centurion in the Jerusalem garrison.
0: Really? What was his name?
1: Nautius Maximus.
2: Do you have anyone of that name in the garrison?
1: Well, no, sir.
2: Doesn't sound very sure.
1: Have you checked? Well, no, sir. I think it's a joke, sir. Like, Sidious Sonnus or Biggest Dickens.
2: Funny about Dickens.
1: Well, it's a joke's name, sir.
2: I have a very quaint friend in Rome called Biggus Dickus.
1: Silence! What is all this insolence?
2: You would find yourself in gladiator school very quickly with rotten behavior like that.
1: Can I go now, sir?
2: Richard Biggus Dickus, here's a miss.
1: Wait! Take him away!
0: Oh, sir.
1: No, no, I want him fighting rabid, wild animals within a week.
0: Yes, sir. Come on, you.
1: I will not have my friends ridiculed by the common soldiery.
2: Anybody else feel like a little giggle
3: when I mention my friend?
2: What about you? Do you find it reasonable?

みつらにの愛情地獄悲しき罪

0: kept in a thief.
1: I think a few weeks without grog will teach him to hold his tongue.
0: Now 2 dozen little lads will teach him better still.

Good evening, Hounslow, and welcome to Midnight Music Masala with me, your host, DJ Vinyl Destination. And how are you? I'm fine. Right now, you're listening to the sounds of

a little bit better. Go break down those nice things right here, yes, there.

0: they save cigars at the embassy? This was Bruce's friend. He said, of course. This is the one he asked me. So I got up and I said, will you bring in the cigars, please? So the butler came in with a big box of cigars. And I took a cigar and she says, take one for me. I said, I don't know you smoke cigars. She says, oh, yes, never tell you about that. My father and I, we always, whenever I visited him, what was it, Churchill Downs or... that's a racetrack.
1: Yeah.
0: What was the name, something like that?
1: His house.
0: His house.
1: Ken Downing is there.
0: Yeah. Because one night there, before I go ahead with the story, one night there, they were running a movie in the projection room. And that was the day that Hess was captured in Scotland. And Churchill was running a day at the circus, one of our old pictures. And some stewards came to the door and said, we have just captured Hess, what do we do? And they sent this message into Winston. And he says, let him wait till the goddamn picture's over. It's true. But anyway.
1: That's how we won World War II. Yeah.
0: You know that... She said, whenever I go to visit Daddy, she called him, I would always take a cigar with me, and he would have a cigar. And then we would bet a pound who could hold the ash on the cigar the longest. Now, this was a guy that was running the whole empire.
1: Yeah.
0: The only thing he was interested in, not in India or Pakistan or Japan or anything, he just wanted to win 1 pound. I think it was $3 at that time for Mary.
1: Betting on an egg.
0: Betting on. That's all right at midnight. I don't expect that at 6 o'clock in the evening. I'm surprised at you.
1: It is nearly midnight. Sir, are you ever sorry? Are you ever sorry you didn't go through school?
0: Yes, I am.
1: Are you?
0: I'll tell you why. Because I was never much interested in acting. I was one.

0: greet you. Thank you very much for coming here. Chico, I've been a fan of yours, may I say this, since I was about this high when I saw you in Dux. Are you really brothers?
1: Well, as far as I know. You know, a lot of people ask me, are we really brothers, and can Harpo talk, and how'd you get your names? We used to wear a little bag that goes around the neck, was called a grouch bag. In this bag, we would keep our pennies, our marbles, piece of candy, little marijuana, whatever we could pick up. What we were studying to be musicians.

Welcome to Rhodesia, the sunshine land of yesterday and tomorrow. Some of you have heard of us, some of you have not. No matter, the welcome is the same. This is a young, vigorous land, a land of smiles, breathtaking panoramas, and unmatched beauty, refreshing and invigorating. There are a thousand new experiences waiting for you round every corner. Make the most of them. 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

In the south, near the thriving town of Fort Victoria, are the world-famous Zimbabwe ruins. A ruined city of tumbled granite set in rolling grassland. Consisting of a 350-foot-wide temple enclosure, the rugged Acropolis on a stark, commanding ridge, and the Valley of the Ruins. Some say they are the work of the Phoenicians. Others, that this is the site of the fabled King Solomon's mines. Their riddle will probably never be answered. Take your pick of the theories and come up with some of your own. By the way, there are very comfortable hotels nearby, and Lake Kyle, where you can sail, fish or water ski, or go game viewing in the nearby game park.

0: 75 miles south of Victoria Falls, lie the 5,000 square miles of the Wanke National Park, one of the largest and certainly one of the most prolific game parks in the world.
1: What up, Mad Lib? Kick that beat, Mad Lib. Yeah, Mad Lib, kick that beat. Let's go.
0: Probably the greatest elephant sanctuary in Africa. Wanke turned pages back to the old spoiled days of Africa.

I created for myself a creature to tell the time by, and on the lawns of her tongue flowers grew, sweet-scented words fell out her mouth, her eyes and paws as well were comforting, and woken with her at dawn, with living birds humming alien inside my head, I noticed inside us both the green love that grew there yesterday was dead. She walks alone by the river, her adolescent breasts and eyes and hips and legs as well, that were once so cool around her schoolboy lover, now move in time to dreams of her body's gangster, waiting naked for her in a place where it is silent except for the downpour.

0: Sam, I'm so glad you came.
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1: Godmother, is that you?
0: Of course, it's wonderful. The bandages came off just as often. 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
1: Is Mr. Helton here? 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
2: Just the beginning.
1: Oh, really?
2: Oh, Christ, yes, you've seen her with her clothes on. 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
1: 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But inside, my mind was working too fast. Or so it seemed. Nothing's accomplished by this. Nothing that makes sense. Let me tell you about my mind. It seems to turn in circles that get tighter and tighter. And as my thoughts swing upward and inward, as I reach into what might as well be upward as downward, as I think in endless chain reactions that tighten up tighter and tighter until I want to... Just relax. Have to appear calm. Even though I know it's a lie. I'm not calm. Not inside. I'm a nervous wreck inside. Sure, you think I'm calm. Outwardly, I appear so. But you should see the inside of me. Here. 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

0: first, it doesn't make any sense. 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What bothers me is when it does make sense. Like behind this door. Hear that? There's a rhythm. Yes, a rhythm. You can count. Which makes sense. Makes me think of for somebody who invented numbers, which also makes sense. 1, 2, 3, 4, 5, 6, 7, 8, 9. Wonder if he had much trouble inventing those numbers. Wonder if he had trouble with 0. Pretty hard to imagine nothing. Nothing. 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Which doesn't make sense. Which frightens me. I can't stand things that frighten me. Don't make any sense. Come on, let's get out of my brain. Quick, through the door here. Now, through this one.
1: I said, sure looks like it's gonna rain.
2: Oh, I don't think so.

English as whelks and unassuming, apathy-ridden, insomulent decay, vainly coursing, futile still, Viscount Macaroon of Biscuit.

0: best journey. 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
1: Attention, all you niggas. All you bitches. Time to throw a little bird in this motherfucker.
2: Yeah. Man, this is how we gonna do it. We gonna turn down the lights and we gonna turn up the sound and we gonna rock it a little bit.
3: Bolo, batao Meena, ye sab kuch kya hai?

0: Among the dead leaves in the forest floor, there's a attack by a white-tailed moose on a night adder. You can hear the piercing, aggressive bark of the white-tailed mongoose and the hissing of the night adder. It draws back and then strikes and hisses.
1: Time!
2: Your awareness of time and space also becomes confused. Things seem to take an unearthly
3: long
2: time, although much less often. Things which should have taken a long time seem to have zipped by in an instant.
4: Zipping takes an instant.
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1: Uncompromising demands of the space age.

walking down the street, nonchalant, soft feet, glanced across the way, my heart stopped straight. Is that my ecstasy before me knew love a hand in that? I was thinking Jack Dan, I was getting over this. I was behind the parapet but needed skim milk back. So I weren't expecting this, now I simply feel sad. She was the apple of my eye, but oh, that apple turned rotten. Let's forget and move on, that's forgotten.

In the rainy season, the thunderstorms build up during the day, but they very often go on during the night. You see lightning flickering around the horizon and occasional thunder bursting through. Out in the plains, the zebras get pretty restless under the influence of the storms. Again, there's a group of zebra that go galloping across

Sounds of today rising from Earth, while satellites in space send back a never-ending flow of data to be sorted, analyzed, and stored mechanically, electronically.

share the common bonds of friendship, imagination, purity, and understanding. It's a small world, and a happy one, after all. From high up in the Alps of Switzerland,

The next countries we visit on our small world tour are the Balkans and Russia, where pointed domes of silver and gold look down on high-stepping, brightly colored dancers. Accompanying the dancers is a balalaika band and three young fur-capped Cossacks performing the knee-straining national dance, the Gopak.

In the dusk, the pools on the plain become a mass of frogs. Two or three species of them, and they make the most tremendous noise after dark. They, of course, are food for cranes and ibises and herons, just as the great ungulate herds are food for lions and hunting dogs. You'll hear a rhino calling too in the dusk, and it always seems extraordinary to me that so large an animal can make such a fiddling little noise, such an insignificant noise. So you'll hear a mother rhino and her almost full-grown calf squeaking, and you'll also hear them grazing because we're very close to them.

western territory in this forest corridor near Kiriwira. The forest noises are especially remarkable. You'll hear tree frogs calling, you'll hear crickets in quantities, and you'll also hear hyena and baboons. The hyenas make a sort of noise like, oh, woo, oh, woo, like that. A barking noise from the baboons. Something seems to have disturbed the forest man.

forest there are elephants grunting humming, something like 2,000 together. Much closer to the tree beside us is a bushman. Therefore, it's a token of Tamil. And you start off by hearing a sort of talking.

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An attack by a white-haired mongoose on a night adder. You hear the piercing, aggressive bark of the white-haired mongoose and the hissing of the night adder. It draws back and then strikes and hisses.

the high-pitched call of the pied kingfisher, a fairly common bird, and the extraordinary cuckoo-like call of the white-browed cuckoo. It's sometimes called the water bottle bird, but it sounds like water being poured from a bottle. In the background, the wildebeest, the gnus, the endless herd going by.

0: plays his putting technique. Age 22. 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
1: It's beautiful. Yeah, beautiful.

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If they're surfacing, they don't blow.

0: the flamingos on Lake Lagaja. Mixed here, both greater flamingos and lesser flamingos, with some young birds amongst them, with a much higher pitched call. The lesser flamingos make a buzzing kind of sound, actually much lower in pitch than the greater. The call of the greater flamingo is more goosey in a way, more like a goose. Lesser flamingos are very deep pink, almost a purpley pink. Greater flamingos are much less pink, with very bright scarlet in the wings when they fly. A young Verreaux's eagle, which has just left the nest, is circling around over a kopje. It's making the cheep cheep noise that you hear.
1: This adventure began early one morning while Pukahead was sitting at the blowhole looking through his double puka glasses watching the whales playing tag. Suddenly he saw a bright neon light flashing a distress signal. It was Sparky, the electric eel, and he was swimming toward Pukahead like a streak of lightning.

A little flock of cranes, crown cranes, flying round, five or six of them. A yellow-throated sand grouse passes quickly by.

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Africa, think perhaps of the African love. Most of Serengeti Plains, famous place.

existence of Jesus Christ, God, the King of Israel, the first Moses, especially the Moses of Africa. You'll hear tree frogs calling, you'll hear crickets, quantities, and you'll also hear hyena and baboons. The hyenas make a sort of noise like woo, woo, woo, woo, like that, and you'll hear a barking noise from the baboons. Something seems to have disturbed

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0: This is the WNBC, the West Norwood Broadcasting Corporation, streaming live to you, whoever, wherever, and whatever.
1: Back and then strikes and hisses.

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One love, Mr. Needs. 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One love.

0: I forget. 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Tom, Big Tom, and Little John. Yeah, man.
1: Front left.

0: So now, Charles, what do you think about WNBC?
1: You can't avoid it. There's something of this unfortunate nature.
2: People like that are a nuisance. My question is, why don't you stick your head up a dead man's you big head kid?
3: You might have a

Tune in and drop out with WNBC. 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I didn't mean that. When I say drop out, I just meant drop back into your easy chair and sit down comfortably. Let the butterfly wings of the breeze that

0: The sound you just heard was the sound of the cavalry charge. It was not sounded on an ordinary bugle nor blown by an insignificant bugle. It's one of the most incredible sequences in recorded history. The bugler's name, Kenneth Lanfrey. He is the man who sounded the famous charge of the Light Brigade in the year 1854.
1: What is love?
2: Adventures in time and space.
3: Oh, you're at

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1: Madame, baby, come on, Johnny.

0: Please imagine a hot nine days.
1: So you can have it.
2: Sorry, I'll have it if you want.
3: Tell your father. Tell your father. Tell your father.
0: This is what he does.
1: What is peas?
0: Mushy peas.
1: It is mushy peas, a southern bird.
0: That's right,
3: that's right.
0: That's what he likes. None of that.
1: So you can have it for why the 9 days old?
0: Because it's like you're going to eat.
1: Oh, that's the maximum. Eat by it. Eat by it. And is that all there is to the top?
0: I don't know what I mean.
1: It's hot, it's cold.

0: Today we're doing something very interesting. We're covering something that you would find on the table of a working man, even a poor person. We're going to be doing a pease pudding. Thanks for joining us today on 18th Century Cooking with James Townsend. Peas in the 18th century can be really tricky, how they show up in the cookbooks. Because, at least today, in where we live, when somebody says peas, they immediately green peas come to mind, garden peas. But in the 18th century, in all these references to peas, the peas don't always mean green peas. They don't always mean garden peas. Sometimes they mean a field pea. Something like maybe today the closest thing that easily comes to mind is black-eyed peas, which are really beans, right? Well, in the 18th century, peas are a very common food for poor people, and those peas were usually field peas. And that's what we're going to be covering today. You can see kind of what we've got here for peas. They don't look anything, well, these kind of look like peas, but they're green, but on the inside, underneath this little covering, we've actually got a yellow under that. There are many different kinds of field peas in the 18th century, and the names are all over the place. They're fun. Blue peas, white peas, fat marrow peas. So they had all these different kinds of peas. So today, for our peas pudding, what we're going to be using are yellow split peas. Probably one of the closest things that you might find in a grocery store today that will be the equivalent to the standard field pea of the 18th century. So for today's recipe, we're just really going to need just a few things. We've got some peas. We get some yellow split peas already soaked, and it's about 1 pound of peas. We've got some salt. We've got some pepper. We've got a little bit of butter here, and you're going to need a pudding bag. You can use one of our linen cloths or any kind of natural fiber cloth and a good string to tie it up with. William Ellis's directions for this pea pudding are very, very simple. We just need to pre-soak our peas. And actually, depending on the kind of peas you have, it kind of takes more or less soaking. These yellow split peas generally only take an hour or two, and then they've soaked up plenty. If you have other peas, that soak time may vary. But all we need to do is really just pour our peas into our pudding bag. This recipe comes from William Ellis's Country Housewife and Family Companion from about 1750. Definitely want to use some kind of natural fiber, not cheesecloth, because that doesn't have a tight enough texture. There we go. I've tied this off securely, and I'm going to leave just a little bit of room for growth in the bag. Not too much. You need to make sure to have a pot of boiling water. This will fit into easily and be completely submerged. Now, he says when you're two-thirds or three-quarters of the way with boiling this, take it out of your boiling water and mash it up. What we want to do is break up the peas so that they turn into their pudding faster. And when they are beaten up enough, they've broken up, and I think part of his instructions are because the peas that he was using weren't necessarily split peas, but whole peas, and they'll take a lot more breaking up, turn into a homogeneous mixture. So the split peas probably won't be nearly peas.
1: What up, Zimbabwe?

0: people say. Here in Frogland, we always eat our porridge because it keeps us frogs real peaceful like.
1: In my land, my people eat dung porridge, and I don't know what's in. But the soul is so violent, and we are so peaceful. We sit by the campfire and listen to our rituals, and we are so violent. I don't understand. I don't understand.

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Trying to spit out all these things like I've been risen. But you understand, there's no time to not say these things. I'm not claiming anything above and beyond what I'm doing. And if you don't believe me, kiss your teeth and be screwing. I don't care.

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0: Qu'est-ce que tu veux? Et bouge!
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3: I have to take a look at it.
2: You know your parents.
3: They softened it, I heard, but I was not involved. Just look, you know, I have my own ideas. He's not going into Ukraine, okay? Just so you understand. He's not going to go into Ukraine. All right, you can mark it down, you can put it down, you can take it anywhere.
4: Well, he's already there.
3: Okay. Well, he's there in a certain way, but I'm not there yet. And frankly, that whole part of the world is a mess, and all of the power of NATO, he's going away. He takes Crimea, and all of this, from what I've heard, would rather be with Russia than where they were. But I was not involved.
5: Get along with Russia.
3: But I was not involved.
5: Get along with Russia.
3: But I was not involved.
5: Get along with Russia.
3: But I was not involved.
5: Get along with Russia.
3: But I was not involved.
5: Otherwise, we're just going to go it alone.

0: very stupid, I can tell you that. I wasn't very stupid, I can tell you that.
1: С пониженной социальной ответственностью. Хотя они...

0: You've been lying in the corpse position. 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
1: Listen carefully to my instructions.
0: And do all this.

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1: Yeah.
0: And what was it? Some sort of comet.
1: Comet?
0: Well, shooting star, something.
1: Video.
2: And power to

0: 401 Heavy. You can reduce your speed now to 165 if you'd like, and turn right 320.
1: Airspeed
0: 20, defense 401. Actually, we're not in emergency. All right, roger that.
1: Then airspeed is your discretion. You're not in emergency, correct?
0: Oh, you're not in emergency?
1: Negative. No, we have an engine failure, but not in emergency.
0: Oh, not in emergency. Okay, just so an engine failure, but you're not in emergency. Are you overweight landing, they want to know?
1: Not at all. No, not even that.
0: Not even that?
1: No.
0: All right.
1: Otherwise, we get to the floor, you.
0: Oh, yeah, no, it's all right. Either way, you're going to get in a timely manner. So how about you turn right 010, general, glide to 4 left.

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1: Johnson 401 Heavy, Kenny Tower, wind 06011, runway 4 left, clear to land. 401, clear to land, still clear. And the emergency equipment is standing by. I'll be doing media next year.

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1: Velocity 3, 6, 6, 6, 9, 5, 10, 10, 10, 10, 10, 10, 10, 10, 10, 10, 10, 10, 10, 10, 10, 10, 10, 10, 10, 10, 10, 10, 10, 10, 10, 10, 10, 10, 10, 10, 10, 10, 10, 10, 10, 10, 10, 10, 10, 10, 10, 10, 10, 10, 10, 10, 10, 10, 10, 10, 10, 10, 10, 10, 10, 10, 10, 10, 10, 10, 10, 10, 10, 10, 10, 10, 10, 10, 10, 10, 10, 10, 10, 10, 10, 10, 10, 10, 10, 10, 10, 10, 10, 10, 10, 10, 10, 10, 10, 10, 10, 10, 10, 10, 10, 10, 10, 10, 10, 10, 10, 10, 10, 10, 10, 10, 10, 10, 10, 10, 10, 10, 10, 10, 10, 10, 10, 10, 10

Expedite climb during ahead, turning alert, expedite climb 5,000 feet, expedite.

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0: camera.
1: There's definitely more shed as we come past.
0: Cut off back to
2: 50%. I'd like to have some soup.
3: Very well. We have pea soup, tomato soup, or vegetable soup.
2: I'd like a tomato soup, please.
3: Mm-hmm. And follow.
2: Meat pie, veal cutlet, lamb chop,
4: Adam.
2: Pork chop.
3: This is supposed to be
2: steak,
3: a happy
2: roast lamb, roast beef. I think I'd like a grilled steak with mashed potatoes and some spinach.
3: Oh, sorry, madam, but the spinach is finished. You can have cabbage, peas, carrots, beans, French beans, or a green salad.
2: Let me have a green salad, then.
3: Yes, and what do you want for dessert?
2: I want apple pie with cream and a cup of coffee.
3: Very good. Will you have anything to drink with your steak?
2: Yes, please. Bring me some beer. Waiter, the bill, please.
3: Here you are. I managed to get the kid out, but I couldn't get to her. Sorry.

0: What does it weigh? I mean, what is it? It's
1: the smallest, most humorous weight on the 30 grams.
0: Even though this mouse lemur looks like other mouse lemurs, in fact, it is a recently evolved, distinct species. The other interesting thing that's recently been discovered about these sorts of lemurs is there are more species than we thought.
1: Yeah, in the past, we just thought that there are only two species of mouse lemurs, but we just discovered new species of the mouse lemurs, and this is one. Yeah, there are more than 20 different mouse lemurs in the island of Madagascar.
0: And are they only found in the rainforest, or can they survive

0: licenciadista.
1: Oiga, señor, we are federales, you know, the mountain police.
2: You're the police wearing your badges.
1: Badges? We ain't got no badges. We don't need no badges. I don't have to show you anything.

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And this gave him an amazing sight. He could see the plant life and trees breathing, and even the rocks, and yes, even all of the atoms of everything moving, choosing, conscious, definitely alive, and viewing life in their own particular way. And Johnny was enraptured in pure compassion as he listened to the winds sing of its lust for life.

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Now, sit in a comfortable position. Close your eyes and listen very closely to the sound of my voice. Imagine that there is nothing but you and the sound, floating freely high above the earth. Now, as you listen, you will begin to relax. Every sound you hear relaxes you further. Just you and the sound. Your arms and legs.

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And on every number, you will go another level deeper. 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
1: Yeah, well, King Toby is our sound a real while, me I tell you, you know, you would. Yeah, you know.
0: I'm gonna beg the man at 10 cents, you know.
1: 10 cents?
0: Yeah, you know, I'm gonna buy a stick aisle, you know.
1: Right now, I'm gonna support that, you know, aye. But if it's food, I'm gonna give food for that. Yes, sir.
0: I love you. 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
1: Love you.

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2: Ice drill.
1: Yeah, man, set man for the center. Fly pass, I'm not telling the drill.
2: But right now, Dred, I'm not deal no ace, you know. I'm just a deal that yama, you know?
1: Well, I have the bag today.
2: Right now, I'm not Dred, not an eye, nana. I meet her, you know? Lord God, if you say nothing, I'm a banana and paper, I have in my bag, sir. I'm just a move off right now, I'm on my yama, you know? So make a move and know me rude.

rapper to me, cause school, school, I saw me school, school, school, I saw me bad school, school, I saw me rough school, school, school, school, school, school, school, school, school, school, school, school, school, school, school, school, school, school, school, school, school, school, school, school, school, school, school, school, school, school, school, school, school, school, school, school, school, school, school, school, school, school, school, school, school, school, school, school, school, school, school, school, school, school, school, school, school, school, school, school, school, school, school, school, school, school, school, school, school, school, school, school, school, school, school, school, school, school, school, school, school, school, school, school, school, school, school, school, school, school, school, school, school, school, school, school, school, school, school, school, school, school, school, school, school, school, school, school, school, school, school, school, school, school, school, school, school, school, school, school, school, school, school, school, school, school, school, school, school, school, school, school, school, school, school, school, school, school, school, school, school, school, school, school, school, school, school, school, school, school, school, school, school, school, school, school, school, school, school, school, school, school, school, school, school, school, school, school, school, school, school, school, school, school, school, school, school, school, school, school, school, school, school, school, school, school, school, school, school, school, school, school, school,

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1: This afternoon we have for you some audio retreats and delights. 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
0: you
1: drop out with WNBC. 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

0: And after that, I put it in the store. 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Enjoy.
1: Suck on the crust, suck on the crust, suck on the crust in the broad daylight. 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

0: You'll never see it. 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Me, King Buxton the First. 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Me.
1: Don't forget me, cat.
0: Oh, no, madam. 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No, certainly not, madam.
1: Good. I wouldn't like you to get ideas about your station until you've completed everything I require.
0: Oh, your servant, madam.
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0: Well, what was I doing awake when I should have been asleep and dreaming, if you see what I mean? What had woken me up? Now, I don't often get confused, but this was very confusing. I got out of bed and wandered about. Now, this is also very unusual, because if there's one thing I don't do, it's wander about in the middle of the night. Well, you never know what you're going to meet, do you? Especially around here. Well, the next thing that happened was a noise. Terrifying. Awful.
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And I still can hear him say, you're all just pissing in the wind. 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

час по домам.

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